Yes. Right now, we gotta move things along quickly. So we're gonna do one called Stand Firm. Anybody know Stand Firm? Yeah.

This brings us to our last tune. And before we get into it, I want to let y'all know that right here on Reggae on the River, I'm dropping my debut album right now after we play at the merch booth. It will be available. I can sign them and everything. So bless up. I want to thank each and every one of you guys. Each and every one of you guys for making this possible, because it's a dream of mine for a long, long, long time, right? Give thanks. And go like this. Change and bless my heart with a meditation. So

0: Yes. All right. My name is Ishidobi. You can get the CD over there. Have a blessed and wonderful weekend.
1: Give it up.
0: And big up to all the volunteers and everybody.
1: Give it up. Give it up. Enough respect. Enough respect. Come on, man. Yeah, yeah. Come on. Respect the youth. Yeah. Ishidobi. Ishidobi. Alamo County. Come on. Woo! Bo, bo, bo, bo! Rockin'! Yeah, man. I get emotional, man. You have to forgive me. It's so beautiful to see the youth, man. The seed that grows. And look what happened. Yeah? Selassie I is ever present everywhere you go, man. The Rasta man is there. Because Selassie I is everywhere. So enough respect to the youth. Enough respect, yeah, man. The children and this one too. Right on, man. Bless everyone. Good morning. Buenos dias. Yeah, man. My name is Red. I am from Chile. And, well, we got so much reggae music for you today. It's a beautiful day. Isn't it a blessing? Yes, man. The reggae music, the music from the little island, Jamaica, that spread across the world, and now we have reggae music from everywhere, and now this is downtown reggae music in the world. Yes, man, Reggae on the River 2006. How you feeling? Cool. Please remember to drink water, okay? Please, please, please, please. I'm asking you, I'm begging you, please drink some water. All right. We're gonna take a little break and we'll be back with some cool, cool reggae music. Please take a little time to go around, see what else is up. Do you like this new site?
2: Thanks for coming out. We're the Juice Crew. We're the Juice Crew. Give yourself a round of applause. You've been beautiful. We love the vibe. We love the vibe. Oh.

Who's the night? Who's the night?

And give it up for the bass player, King Froggy over there. Give it up. The drummer, Jay Bird, in the house. Keyboard, we call him K-Star, Kariki. We got the guitar player over there. We call him Massive Dread. Colin, C-Notes. Give it up. Give it up. All right, my name is Mo Chill. It looks like we got one more for y'all. Y'all are so damn persistent. So much vibes. Well, if y'all dance really hard, we might be able to. Hey, guest MC right here, Drake.

We can't.

0: like that one.
1: That was sick.
0: I mean, you know.
2: Could go off that beat.
3: It grows on you. It grows on you.
1: Hey, what's that red light down there, Creaky?
2: Which one?
1: Does that mean we're recording?
2: Yeah.
1: All right.
2: Rock off.
3: He's all, huh? What?
1: Yeah, it's barley wine.
2: That's my penis.
1: Careful. It's the shits.
0: He's all, oh, my bro, man. I'm going to have some of that.
4: Yeah. That's right. That's right. No, thanks, thanks. Eventually, I'm telling you, there's a bunch of people going to come in here. They're all going to be drunk. They're going to be out of control. It's going to be a huge party in like 5 minutes in here. That's right.

0: 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More time.
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Anybody know Stand Firm? Yeah.

Sam, you guys are a great crowd tonight. Thanks for coming and vibe with us tonight. Give yourself a hand right now for the crowd. Saturday night, y'all. What's up? SI Juice Sound.

0: All we wanna do is elevate, elevate, elevate, elevate.
1: More time, yeah.
0: Chronic, chronic, chronic. Everybody knows the chronic rhythm. We only got a couple more for y'all. They're gonna kick us out. So we're gonna just keep it moving, y'all.
2: That's been an international song, yeah? Yo, oh no.
0: That's nice.
2: Thank y'all for coming out, for reals. Thank you. And we are gonna run Tony Dixon. Hold on. Stop the song. Bring him out again. Run the country boy. Run the mad soul rhythm. Run the mad soul rhythm. We got the country boy himself here tonight. Tony Dixon.
3: Real quick then, since we just did it, instead, you know, if we have ending, should we try to end it? So we go chorus, and then it goes into the psych, the jam,
4: Nice, I like that a lot.

Is it still hitting? Is it still hitting? Pass me the chalice, is it still hitting? Gonna spark one up. Pass me the chalice, is it still hitting? I'm gonna spark one up, pass me the chalice, is it still hitting? I'm gonna spark it up, pass me a chalice, is it still hitting? Or is it empty, oh? Time and time again, we face elimination, stand up with determination. Sooner or later, bound to flex, generation tell the story to the next. Searching old vibration, living for a new interpretation. Picking it up, pick the rope up where the others laid it down. Looking for the funky sound, the system's corrupt. And you know that we've lit liquor shot for the people on the underground. We gonna lay it down. It's a fat juice sound. Come here. And let me know that you feel me. From San Diego back up to the city. Take it up and you know we hit the county. Humboldt, land up the big trees. We let the smoke blow in the breeze. Represent, yeah. We let the smoke blow through the trees. Represent. We gonna keep on coming on fresh. Fresh and brand new, gonna keep on keeping on coming on fresh. Yeah. So let me know that you feel me. Let me know that you feel me. Check it out. Yo, it's Mo Chill, and I'm gonna spit a little verse. It's not rehearsed, I said this right off the tit off. Let the V drop and the body rock. I gotta let your soul shock. Pop, pop. Coming off the dome, just let me get out in the area and big up the freestyle session. You know, with the blessing, a juice rhythm. And you know, we're gonna give them what they need and make them squeak. Break out the session, a blessing. Check. I said, keep it coming fresh. Settle for nothing less. I got a little, get a little something off my chest. Don't you know that we bless? Living up in the northern style, and John, he gets our sign, and we got the cool ride. Stepping on the gas, mashing on the gas, listen to the crack. Keep it coming. Let me know that you feel me. Let me know that you feel me. Let me know that you feel me. Check it. Let me know that we're feeling.

check it out. It's the time, the ta-ta time, gonna take the next step. Zit around, around, keep it fits, fits. Step by step, out the Babylon, then I'm gonna help by a sing a song, gonna mash one up, fill the cup, chant it up, vibing and riding and riding and climbing. We just rhyme it, check it. Let me know that you feel me. What's up? Cause you know that we bounce for the city. And we rock for the boondocks. So let us know that you're feeling. Let us know that you're chilling. Let us know that you feel Let us know that you, yeah.

Chant it up for the children, chant it up for the hygiene. We keep it on bouncing. Chant it up for the chat, that's what we do. I said we come to wreck and mash up the set. The juice sound, I said it's hard to forget. With no regrets, we pass to the crowd. That's what we do, we said I make it sound loud. Said we come to move ya. Let us know that you feel ya. Yes, what, Just get up there in the energy. Let me get free for the scene. Blaze up a little joint, get the point. I said I'm feeling, yeah. Blaze one up, I keep it coming on true. That's what we do when the juice come true. The basement studio session, a blessing. Learn your lesson. Bouncing and climbing. We just be vibing and I just be rhyming. I keep it coming off the tip, don't let me trip. I said the beat is gonna flip, cause you, we breaking it out, there's no doubt. The bus pop, I said we make them scream and shout. Just wanna make the club a jumping dream. Yo, are you on my team? Humble, that's the greed that we smoking. Keep it coming, and you know it's so potent. Chronic, that's the song for it. No. Yeah. Yeah. Yo, just want to big up the sesh. Make it sound fresh. Cause the juice is the bless. A rhyming and timing and keep it a rhyming and time. Yeah. It's a mo chill, a flavor, a massive D. It's got the good time behavior. And a Jay Bird on the kid. Folly Walks coming with the bass legit. King, keep it coming rude. A positive attitude. Blaze one up for the youth. We keep it truth, it's 100 fruit. And we coming through on the lyrical style. Bustin' it, I said we travel with the mouse. We bust it out, keep it coming off the tip. Rip on the scene. Said we taking little sip of the golden flavor. Watch your behavior, keep it coming with the green flavor. OG original session, a blessing. I said we just refreshing and vibing and rhyming and climbing and keep it on timing. Keep it coming and you know it's too many styles, man. That's what we do on the message. You never drop. I said that we're on the hilltop. Yo, pop. Yeah.

0: Just a little while.
1: Just a little more.
2: Yo, quickly, we got one more song for you. Thank you very much for coming.
3: K-Edition, let's rock K-Edition. You guys rock it the same way. We gonna rock it in a new way.
4: Yeah, exactly.
3: How about that, motherfucker? Exactly.
4: How about version?
3: Don't look at me and fucking version. Sip your tequila like that. I'll run over there, fool. Yeah. You just the keyboardist, man.

0: with it in.
1: I'm just saying, one that we need work
2: let's
1: on.
2: Smash it,
1: please.
2: Smash it,
3: please. I waterfalled it, dude. I didn't backwash into that. I waterfalled it.
2: Waterfall.
3: That's when you knock backwash into it for it.
2: How much tequila I got left here?
3: Alright, let's play a rosy one. I got one. Play a brand new, go something that we played once before. Man, we have a lot of those. Come on.
2: Funny yeah. Shit, though, dude. We got the.
1: Which one are you referring to, my brother?
2: I will always love ya. I will always love ya.
3: I got this one. Yeah.
2: That's a good one.
3: Hey, you just want to have it play for a while. Okay, I got to practice the one for the show. Oh, yeah. Oh, yeah. Uh-huh. Remember, I forgot my lyrics for a while there. But
1: oh, shit.
3: One. I'm playing this lyrics for this one. Why is it now? Love I never should leave, no one fetch trouble, no one make no one trouble me.
1: Well, which one is that, though?
3: Them boy up like pussy key, and I'm from them, them boy bad man, and I think I need a new rhythm for this year one. I want to play Punani or something. I want to play, give me a new rhythm for this one. This is a better tune, and I want a better rhythm on it. Like this one. Love I never should leave, and I'm fetch trouble, no one make no one trouble me, and I see me see. Them boy up like pussy key, and I'm from them, them boy bad man, I go play. Reality, no anniversary. When no one fits over, no one made no one trouble me. Not see me see.
2: What
3: are we from them, they boy, bold man, no go flick up. What say them wrong? From the 156-1. Soon as I go play from the radio station, they wrong.
1: Oh, so do you mean start from scratch? A new tune?
3: No, I mean like a player. Let's play a rhythm we know, but.
1: Call
3: up.
1: I want
3: one.
1: You to hit it, though.
3: Never mind.
1: I want
3: that
1: you to hit
3: goes on the chronic, and next time we play the chronic, I'll play it on that one. Anyway,
1: no, I want you to
3: remember
1: hit
3: my
1: that.
3: Lyrics. I'm glad. I'm glad I remember my lyrics, man.
1: You always hit those. You hit that on something else.
3: No, I never hit that one.
1: Yeah, you do. Hit. You hit that shit on some on another rhythm. I'm telling you. I'm telling you.
3: Next rhythm.
1: You just don't remember. I don't think they can agree on this one. It has nothing to do with us.
3: David, you were the one going, let's play something. We just don't want to know. But it dawned on me like we gave up, though.
2: Well, we're down we sit here with the instruments and stuff. Like, we're down to try to figure out what the fuck each other's talking about. Sometimes I think it's hard for everybody to sit around and watch it happen. So it's like,
1: not, yeah, it is. For the whole damn practice, yeah, it is.
2: It is.
1: You're definitely right there.
2: So that's why we're like, well,
1: You best can't addition. You can't go back there. We gotta go forward now.
3: I think we should play this one, man.
1: We gotta go forward.
3: In our new show, dude, we should play this one. We need new tune.
1: I feel you on that.
3: We
1: need
3: that
1: new tune, new flyer.
3: It sounded good enough to me. Let's just hear it. Come on, let's play it one more time. Kariki.
1: If you want fools to come to blows,
3: we got. Here's what we got.
1: We'll play this song again.

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0: like Onyx. 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
1: Run the rhythm, I get one, my time, my selector.

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0: 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We are the BAM Academy. 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
1: Hey.
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1: Check it out. 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We all grew up in Southern Humboldt, and you know, I'm from Petrolia, Randy's from Honeydew. All our folks are from around here, you know what I'm saying? We're the local folks. This is the newest song that we got. It's called Remain to Be Who You Want to Be. We want to dedicate it to a friend who just the other day took his own life. And it was really sad for our community when that happened, you know, because it's really terrible when somebody feels that life's that bad that they have to take their own life. 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
0: Thanks and praises for the family.
1: Big up the NorCal Massive too. From San Diego to Humboldt County, we represent the whole place.
0: West Side.

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0: 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Boom. Calling it a. Jason. Get down.
1: Get down.
0: Get down. Get down.
2: That's what we need to sample.
0: Get down.
2: We'll be like, get down, people.
0: If you're having fun in the house, then get down.
1: Get down.
3: But it's when I come in. I might let it groove for a minute before I come in.

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It's kind of, you know, it's part of my show. I'll put it on later. You know.

0: I got levels now, and it's on recording, so as long as the power doesn't go out, I'm sure it won't. Then you don't have to touch anything, really.
1: It's got
0: There's an input level here. It's not automatic. And I have it on the level meter right now.
1: Cool.
0: See, there's a red light on. If you hit display, it shows you how much is recorded, how much is remaining, 5 hours. And then the level meter's there. I'll leave it running, and I'll leave it on the level meter. Cool. If you guys look at it, just make sure it's not peeking out.
1: Look at that again. Look at me. It just dropped the level.
0: It went lower, but it didn't drop it out. Could have been just the song. It didn't cut it out all the way. Are we getting like a main subnet sound? Shouldn't be getting any signal. Let's see what I'm getting. I'm not getting.
2: Just like I made it.

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Ay. Ain't nothing more, ain't nothing less. Y'all, enough is enough. On the wicked Babylon system, y'all, Babylon system. We said enough is enough. On the wicked Babylon system, enough is enough, Lord. Oh, the wicked Babylon system, Lord, Babylon system, me say, enough is enough. Oh, the wicked Babylon system, Lord, Babylon system. I don't like that. In a special editing that. No, yo, hey, yo, what are the people say? We lost what the people need. People coming, no more people breed. But you know, what is that for? We shoot it out here for the people indeed. Well, why them talking to high and low places? You know, it's all about the pants. Hey, it's all about my pants. The pants too tight, you know.

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It's all about how you think about it. And if you think it's the shit. It's all about how you think about it. And if you think it's the shit. But it's not the shit. That's legit.

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I'm sorry. 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Let's rock this. Let's rock this, Juicy.

Thanks, y'all. Thanks, y'all. All right, this next track we call New World Order. I swear to God, this is gonna make it on the radio one day. And you guys can say, you heard it at Homebrews. It was some band, I don't know. But check it out, check it out, check it out. New World Order, NWO.

shit. 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It's all about. 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

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It's a new one. Instant classic. 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What do we got? All right. 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

Yeah. 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

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We can rock a party. 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

You're goddamn right. Yo! Thanks for partying with us tonight. It's always family business. Wicked Sound.

I said, I need a witness. I need a witness. I said, I need a witness. They're telling us we only got a few more for y'all. A few more for y'all. Thanks for coming out and vibing with us tonight. It's the juice, see what I'm saying? This next one is another new one. It's another new one. Check it out. For all you hardcore juice fans out there, this one we call Bang the Cut.

bang the cut. You know what I mean? That's our philosophy, bang the cut. All right, yeah. We're going to keep this thing just like, I can't stop. We're just going to try to squeeze as many in as we can, you know, until they just say, bang your ass out of here. All right? This next one we call Mash the Gas. Mash the Gas.

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All right, all right. This one's called Put Me On. I know I haven't been explaining a lot of songs tonight, and I'm not gonna explain this one either. 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Another hip-hop track. 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
1: 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One more track. 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
0: Yes.
1: Two. 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
1: All right, class, tell me about your weekend. 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
1: Thank you, Leo.
2: No, it's not over yet. 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And then we
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All you need is love in your heart, then you will find that is all this.

Check, check, check, check, check, check. No, it's a little heavy. Yeah, mid, some high. 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And then I'm good to go. 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Yo, yo, what's up, Gramps? How you doing, man? 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Check, check, check, 1, 2. 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Boom, boom, shock, boom, boom, shock. 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Yo, yo, yo. Check, check, 1, 2. 1, 1, 2. Check, check, check, 1, 2. Oh, you mean me and on the band, you said? Check, 1, 2. Yes, I am. Yo, yo, yo. Come to the party, ready to knock. It's a ragamuffin. Jump, jump, jump, jump. We're gonna get this check and check checked out, and then the Juice Crew, we're gonna come out for y'all. Check, check, check, check. Rockets, yo! Yes, yes, y'all. And you don't stop. Yes, yes, y'all. You don't stop. Count. Count Chocula. 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

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I can't really see. How is everybody tonight? 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
1: 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I just met them the other day. I was walking down this back alley. It was dark. They kind of abducted me. And then they put this dreadlock wig on me and said, hey, you're going to do a party on Friday. And here I am. All right. Let's run this thing. Yeah, don't fake it. These extensions hurt. They hurt when they put these on. So I don't recommend doing it at home. If these guys don't never play, I'll just keep talking and talking. And that's not necessarily what they want.

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All right, we're gonna keep this party going. Y'all with us tonight. Finally, everybody showed up. Thanks for showing up. Introduce yourself to everybody. If you don't know everybody, that's Kennedy, that's Greenway, that's Jen, EJ. Another Jen. There's a lot of Jens in this world. God damn. They're all cute, though. They're all cute. I mean, they're all fine. Damn, they're fine.

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They like me to talk about this one. All right. This one we call the Phantom. It's the Phantom Rhythm. I like it because it's kind of like one of those rhythms that kind of just takes control, like a ghost, a phantom. You guys looking at me like I'm crazy. But it's Halloween, right? It's like,

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We're gonna watch him wind up his waist. All right? All right, just give me bass and drums. Let C-Note wind up his waist right there. 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

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That's fun. See what I'm saying? That phantom rhythm. It's like, ah. When you got your bass player winding it up like that, you know the music takes control. See, that's what's happening. Everybody's cutting their dreads left and right.

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You gotta say, we elevate the vibe, all right? Here we go again.

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I just cannot get rid of my cotton mouth tonight. It is just one of those Octobers, you know what I mean? Yes. All right, this is another new song we got. Thanks for partying with us tonight.

ain't no justice, just us. 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What? So you know what ain't, no, you know you can't touch.

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It's just us. 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Big up them DJ, him yell, no contest. Spin a rhythm that I like the best. Make all the people shout, yes. Cause they feel it and it's something fresh on another level. Expect nothing less, bless. There's some fucking feedback. 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Yo! Thanks, y'all. 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

chill on the D-Lo. Brother J, you see, that be we. And what you see, originality. Coming with a new flavor, watch your behavior. Out there with something to prove. Intimidation's really not my move. Checking and vexing everything that we do. Watching every time.

Yeah. 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

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But unfortunately, they're only going to let us play a couple more. 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This next one we call Sunny Break Hits.

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And the elders in Ethiopia still drink a little small cup of coffee because that stuff is thick. 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

0: sudden I can hear myself. 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Yeah.
1: Get some, baby.
0: That's right, that's right. 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Long Beach's finest. 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

Thanks, y'all. 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Let me take a moment right now. So everybody knows about the tsunami and earthquake in Japan. So we're giving some of our proceeds for tonight to a family out there. Happens to be my family, believe it or not. And so, you know, if you want to donate something, they lost the whole house, you know, they lost the whole house, and it's a sad situation. But, you know, life will go on, of course, it always does. Life survives. So if you want to donate a little something, go up to the front door, and they'll take care of you. Say a prayer for Japan, all right? All right. Can y'all handle some more? I don't know. You got these guys leaning up on the wall over here. That girl way back there in the back. All right. We're gonna see. All right. Okay. 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

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Yeah. 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

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You got it. You got it. You got it. We got it. We got it. Let's share it. Boom. What do we got? What do we got? What do we got? Smack.

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1: Okay, what do we got?
0: Oh, all right. This one we call Instant Classic.

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0: know that song, so I don't
1: know. Yo! They made me come back. 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I'm lying. I want them to come back. I want them to come back. You know, we play all night. They let us. Thanks, Jambalaya. Remember. Give prayers out to Japan. If you want to donate. We have some donation. Talk to the persons in the front right there.
0: Donate.
1: Check us out on, what's our website? MySpace.
0: Facebook.
1: Just check it out. Look for Humboldt County tag. Juice. Let's do this. Hey, thanks for coming out. We love y'all.

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That's all you get.

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2: Una más,
1: we got one more.
2: Favor.
1: We got
2: una
1: one more.
2: Más.
1: Yo. No, this is truly the last track. This is truly the last track. This one we call, where we practice, it's kind of, you know, we got a lot of names for it. We call it the 6ix9ine Studio, the Underground, the Dungeon. But this one's Basement Grooving. It's our basement, 6ix9ine Basement. Here we go, this is the Juice Crew. Check it out, check it out. This is a party. We're gonna groove it all night. This is a party.
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0: King Frog.
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1: We hope you're drunk.
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1: Thank you, Humber Brewery, for having us tonight. Big up.
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0: This is a revolution time scene. 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
1: This one's gonna hit you, I guarantee.

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1: Nice.
0: This next one's called The Roughnecks, but it goes out to all the roughnecks in the house. Hardcore Rude Boys in the back filming, and all those guys in the sound booth up there. We gotta give respect to these guys, because they're putting it together. Big ups. Boom. Y'all reacting pretty well right now, so everything's cool.

0: Yeah. Yeah. Yes, I.
1: So we're going to have to end it right here. This is our last tune.
0: Yes.
1: What up, Julian? Yeah, give us a yeah.
0: Yeah, everybody needs to make as much noise as this guy right here.
1: That's Julian right there, man. Big up, Julian.
0: Yes, I.
1: So this tune right here is
0: we
1: like
0: feel
1: our,
0: the love. We feel the love.
1: This is our livication to all the old school, to all the music we like to draw from and gives us inspiration. And I think Skilo, I want to give a special shout out.
0: Yo, Jam Master Jay. Yeah, big up. Jam Master Jay, R.I.P. Laid the foundation for all of we, see?
1: Terrible when the positive people have to fall.
0: Yes, I.
1: All right, come old down. School style. Jaybird, come in.
2: Say what now?
3: I said nothing super new and exciting to report, but the usual.
2: But that's good. No news is good news sometimes.
3: Yeah,
2: no news is good time. Good news sometimes.
3: Turn way down.
4: How's the sunroom coming?
5: Yo, another one of those West Coast joints. Act like you know. Yeah, yeah. Wind up your waist. Check it out, it's a hijacking. Let it rock for a second. That's my bad. 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

back over. 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It's Humboldt County, y'all.

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0: volume.
1: Yeah, yeah.

0: Yeah.
1: Bam, bam, bam, bam.
2: Which brings us to the last tune before we have to leave. Like I said, I gotta catch a flight first thing in the morning. I do want to say that it's an honor to be invited here to play music for you guys. And I'm really, really, I love you guys' vibe. And I can't wait to party with you guys again. So mahalo. All right.
3: Stoked to be here with you guys. We hope you're digging it.

Thanks a lot, guys. We're out of here.

0: what we play doesn't start on the E. It starts on the A. It does. It's like, for me to start on the E, for me to start on the E, I have to, there's transitions I'm doing. I'm going, you hear how those are connected notes? Well, when we start on the E, they're not connected. It goes. Which I can start like that.
1: Could this tone
0: that's
1: be possibly over?
0: That's starting halfway in the middle of what I'm playing, and then starting at the beginning of what I'm playing. For Paul, it's even weirder because he doesn't even play on the one note on the E. He goes, which is on the off note. It's on the two. I was trying to have Paul play on the one note, but it's all, it's on the off note. So. So you start your thing on the E. It's gonna sound like we start.
2: Where I start.
0: So he's gonna start with the.
3: But you understand that is a substitution of the root note. Like when you hear that, it's really ball. It's not ball. I mean, that, because he hit bop does not mean.
1: Lift me up sometimes. Pull me down. This song's about Kariki right here. It has nothing to do with me.
4: Yeah.
1: Cause they call me P-I-M-P. I'm from the crew they call J-C. Yes, they call me P-I-M-P. We pippin' up a couple county, yo. Cause they call me P-I-M-P.

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1: Yeah,
0: pop your collars. Pop, pop, pop, pop.
1: Yeah.

0: 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Pop your collar. 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Pop, pop, pop, pop. Pop your collar. Pop, pop, pop, pop. Pop, pop, pop. Popping.
1: All right.
0: Popping.
2: We should do Mary Jane.
1: Mary Jane.
2: You should sing Mary Jane.
0: Right on.
1: All right, yeah.
0: My man Gonzo, his birthday at midnight. If you see him on the side of the road, give him a fucking ride, okay?
1: Help this guy get home safe.
0: Dude, 30 fucking nine again. 39. 39. 69. What? Because they call me
2: 35.
3: Right? Come on, get some odds. Get some odds for the big new juice.
1: So young.
0: We gonna get it to ya. Juice sound. We coming from the underground original. Tell me how you feeling now.
1: Good.
0: Feeling good, Mo.
2: Thank you for dancing.
1: Super fans.
0: Yeah.
4: All right, yo. 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

0: you saw. We hope you have a fabulous 4th of July. We are rhythmically challenged. Thank you. Check. All right, thank you guys for your patience. Rhythmical Challenge had a lot of fun. Keep supporting all the local food, all the local music. Next up, we got a killer band named Masagana, the lead singer Ishii Doobie. Check out their new tunes. Enjoy yourselves today.
1: Okay.

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1: 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So run, Tings Utes.
0: Is he here too?
1: No back down with no disrespect.
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1: Respect your lady. 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

0: Ashley. 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
1: I went through it, man. Luckily, I did the fucking statue where a year and a half was felony, and I didn't look up at all. And then the second year and a half, they dropped me to misdemeanor, so I was stoked.
2: Yo, was that trapped?
1: Misdemeanors, basically, just don't fuck up.
2: Yeah. I think they still could drop it.
1: Yeah, I mean, I don't know. It depends on your lawyer and blah, blah, blah, blah.
2: I mean, it's just a drunken public.
1: Right, exactly. Yeah.
3: I don't know, that was
1: misdemeanors, basically. Don't fuck up.
2: Yeah. I think they still could drop it.
1: Yeah, I mean, I don't know. It depends on your lawyer and blah, blah, blah, blah, blah.
2: I mean, it's just a drunken public.
1: Right, exactly.
3: Yeah. I don't know, that was
2: I figured,
4: do it again?
2: What? Oh, if they do it again.

0: I didn't start the recording until probably like halfway through the set. But we got two. What's up?
1: Hello, our show is Shauna. Thanks so much for watching our show. We're going to have a great little message for you.
0: That's how it's going to be.
1: Thanks to Steve for getting yourself set up with everything here. And if you want to sit down, you're welcome to the scene. You're welcome to the stand.
2: You're not even involved. That's a tweener.
1: We can start showing up on stage this time, so you're welcome to.
2: So what's up? Is there an interview space?
0: Dude, I got interviewed by the
1: team. We also have some events coming up. A fabulous Prince of Coast Belly Dance Festival, September 30th.
0: Y'all have baby dance.
1: We'll see you later.

0: thing. Oh yes. Hopefully.
1: You recorded it as an MP3?
0: I think it's recording right now. Yeah, it's recorded in 1:26 right now. It's recording right now.
1: How do you interface with it?
0: All I do is I pop this card out.
1: Oh, alright. Saves it onto a gig drive?
0: This card is like a two gig card. Sometimes like 6 hours on
1: how much was that?
0: This is like $400. But it's perfect because

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This is our neighborhood. 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

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That's what it's about. It's a family thing, see? 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

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I'm trying to teach my son that, you know. I tell him, I say, yo, what's up? What's up, Maceo? He says, the sky. I say, no, man, when I say what's up, you say what's up.

0: When I was a youth.
1: It was just yesterday.
0: When I was a youth.

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Nothing new, judge, I please. Yo, check it out, let's get keys only, keys only. Keep that rockin', keep

0: This one, like I said, y'all see the flyer, right? This is kind of an early celebration, if you know what I mean.
1: And, that's like a good fucking idea, man.
2: At that moment that we are ready, we will throw all those little pieces of paper into that fire. And that will be our prayer that we have joined together in. What you want to let go of?
3: Yeah, that's much better. Yeah.

0: love you.
1: Down underneath it. So it doesn't like go.
2: It's going now.
3: Stereo though.

0: This next one is a little reggae song.
1: It's a little reggae song.
0: It's a...
1: Imagine that.
0: Kind of something new school. We're going to call it Them No No. It's inspired by a DJ named Ninja Man. I don't know if you're familiar with Ninja Man. Well, he's my favorite DJ. I love Ninja Man. And when Ninja Man comes, he said, No. What you mean by this one, but... They didn't call this one, they didn't them, no. And when me come for the rhythm, me, I can tell them, this is this one. I tell them, say, got them, no, and make it be you, okay? So we'll come again.

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1: Let's give me the keyboards.
0: I don't think they know.
1: Them no low, it may get me education. Me gone jack up. All right. Hold on. Just give me the keyboard. I used to go down to the islands and little bit of patois and my chat and long time me not chat no patois, but tonight I will chat some patois. Lord of mercy, star. I'ma tell them, say, cause them don't know where me get me education. Come back to Jamaica from he was a youth man. Them don't know where me get me education. To me get that from the Almighty. Them don't know where me get me education.

0: with me get my meditation. 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Them no know with me get me education. Come back to Jamaica from me was a youth. Them no know. Yo, more I tell them say. Where I tell them say.
1: Check it out. Cause I don't think they know. Or where the chili come

0: 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True, you know me all a ramp up on enough with this champion.
1: Yeah.

0: baby, you did not go on, boy, you did. 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One go, baby, you did now. 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Wheel, wheel, wheel, hula, hula, hula, hula, hula, hula.
1: Well, what I want to do is play a hip-hop song. As I said two practices ago, y'all had plenty of time to come up with some shit.
2: Dude, this is what I just came up with.
3: Whatever, dude.
2: I've heard this.
3: They got before. Two different versions.
2: Super song of one hip-hop track. But I like this, so like,
1: I'm
3: it's like,
1: play.
3: We can't even play a new song
1: with that one. We're going to play that, too. It's going to be a jam, though. I mean, we can't play it and be serious about it. We got to play it and approach it as a jam.
2: That's the bass and

0: Family business.
1: The most important member of the band, ladies and gentlemen.
2: Our spiritual advisor.
1: Our spiritual advisor on the homemade banjo, Mr. Ian Davidson.
3: I'm going to go to the hospital.

0: Thank you very much. Give it up for Absinthe Quintet. That was awesome. Up next, on the stage to our left, Rhythmically Challenged. Happy 4th of July.
1: Yeah, I'm actually
2: that is going to be my ending.
1: Which is cool.

Y'all don't sound like y'all ready for no roots rock reggae. Y'all know y'all can sound better than that. Are you ready for some roots rock reggae? Oh yeah, I know you're gonna love this. Ladies and gentlemen, gives me great pleasure to introduce to you Humboldt County's own, and believe me, they're gonna rock your socks off, roots rock reggae style. Give it up for J.

0: All right, yeah.
1: Yes.
0: What a beautiful day. Thanks for coming out. Juice.
1: Yes, yeah. Yes, y'all. Humble, let's do this. Reggae on the river.
0: Oh, shit.
1: It's an honor. Yes, y'all.

0: All right.
1: That was crucial.
0: They don't know
1: crucial.
0: You.
1: They don't know Mary Jane. It's my girl. Let's do this, Juicy. Welcome to the show, y'all.
0: All right.

0: Yeah.
1: Yes, Las Coast. You know.
0: All right.
1: We're going to heat it up a little bit. Y'all ready? Y'all ready?

0: Yes. A rebel.
1: Welcome.
0: It's a rebel sound. 2015, it's a rebel year. Black Lives Matter, yo. You know. Let's do it.
1: It's nice out there.

0: huh?
1: All right.
0: Yeah. Act like you know, Humboldt.
1: Getting dirty. Lots more juice.
2: Stay hydrated out there.
1: It's hot.

0: Yes. That's love, y'all. That's love. Thanks.
1: Yeah.
0: It's a beautiful day out there, right? Give thanks. Give thanks. Yo!

0: Shout it up, crew. Boom, boom.
1: Yeah, right guy. All right. Thanks for standing out here and enjoying this music.
0: It's getting warmer. It's getting warmer. Yo, a big respect to the farmer every time.

Yes, yes, I see you. You still sticky. You still sticky. I see you. Yes. Big up the farm every time. Enough respect. 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

0: Chop it up. 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
1: Ship it out. Ship it out. Yeah.
0: Chip it.
1: All right.
0: Are y'all with us? Are y'all with us? Reggae on the river, are you with us?
1: Yeah.
0: Yeah, feel that, feel that. Blaze it. It's the medicine.

0: Yo!
1: Yeah!
0: Meditation for eyes, see?
1: Keep it passing! Yeah! All right!
0: All right, Jews.

0: inside.
1: Oh, yeah.
0: Yeah. Act like you know. I'm so Inglewood. Yes, thanks, right. Y'all. We love y'all. We love y'all. Thanks for letting us get it started.
1: Enjoy. Positive vibration. This is Juice. We're from the Pombo area. We're local. Bringing you the vibes. Oh, yeah. Cool down.
0: Yes.

0: All right.
1: You gonna get high with us this weekend, y'all? You gonna get high?
0: Get so high.
1: I must admit, this is my favorite track.

0: Yeah.
1: Yeah. Big ups.
0: You love it.
1: All right. Reggae. It's not so hot today. It's real nice. Thanks for coming out. We're Juice, straight from Humboldt County, bringing the heat.
0: Yeah.

0: Seated in my sight, Babylon will infiltrate if you don't concentrate. 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
1: Father, you them seeking the truth, well,
0: where they gonna place the blame?

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More time. Juice Crew.

0: Peace and love.
1: Hey, hey, hey, hey, yeah.
2: Juice. Juice. Juice.
1: You know, that was an old school saying. We used to say in the old school, there ain't no groove, there ain't no use without that juice. Hey, listen, I got a couple of announcements I got to do. First and foremost, I've been married to a lovely woman for the last 10 years. This is our anniversary. So, Sharni, I know you're out there, baby. I love you. Yes, sir, I love strong women. I've never been the kind of man to say I'm scared of a strong woman. I got a lioness that will tear apart, okay? Second announcement. I've been nominated for a Jamaican Music Award in the Jamaican Billboard magazine. And if you go to my SoundCloud page, there's a song in there called One Love, One People. That's my nominated song. Second one, for all of you that's swimming in the river out here, wash off really, really good, because there's some nasties out there, okay? And I ain't going into it already. Okay, listen, I got another one just quickly then. I got to bring some ladies out here that want to talk to you for a minute.
2: Yo!

0: All right, yeah.
1: Yes. Sometimes you gotta follow the drummer.
0: Go for it.
1: All right, I like this
0: right
1: one.
0: Here.
2: That's why we have to say, we smoke Centamina and we smoke ganja. Smoke every strain of the good caliber. And I don't fret and worry if you ain't got none. Cause the way that we smoke, we supply by the ton. People smoke me herb and want call 911. You think them just get licked down by the shotgun. I'ma tell you, say they grow under Jaja Moonstar and a sun. And you know, say

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1: Enough love.
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0: Big up every time.
1: Throw your hands up, motherfuckers.
2: I like that. I think y'all do. All right, run it, crew.

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0: now they never end.
1: We got Man Mochilla. He is for real.
2: Hey. You know what we do? This is my band, Juice, right here. Could you give them a round of applause? They're making me sound good. That's right. Thanks, crew. Hey, make sure you tip your bartender tonight. I know y'all drinking a lot. I can tell y'all been drinking. Tip your bartenders, you know what I mean?
3: Yeah, big up the sound, man. Ishii, thank you all very much. I want to say it's lovely that summertime is here.
4: Yeah. That's right. That's what we're going to bring it.
3: We're going to bring some vibes tonight. Thank you all for coming out.
4: Hey, it's
3: big up the sound,
4: business.
3: Man. Ishii, every time alongside the big man, Sam Saphir.
4: Family business every time. Let's run this juice crew.
3: In the area, charge and murder. Don't know, say this at number one sound. Don't know, say, but it's for the power.
4: Boom. All right, we're going to keep the party going. It's going to start.

0: line. 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It's Friday night, y'all. How we feeling tonight? Make some noise out there, Six Rivers.
1: Yeah.
0: We gonna wake up the neighborhood. Yeah. Transformation. I said I'm looking for my sanity. Some of them still living and clear, but it's never clear. Cry freedom. Said I see it in my sight. Babylon will infiltrate if you don't concentrate. Meditate and vibrate and pray. Father, you. Some of them seeking the truth. Where they gonna place the blame? Yo, to try to free up the pain. I've been down there, I've been down there. I feel the pressure, it's building revolution. It's getting crazy, but it don't faze me. I'm gonna turn the next page, see? Can't you see the sign?
2: Watch it on the front line.
0: It's getting crazy, but it don't faze me. I'm gonna turn the next page, see?
2: Can't you see the sign?
0: Watch it on the front line.
2: Go, son, time. Sit the come up with the disarray. On the finno say, a wicked, wicked every time. Sit me, brother, more chill. On the finno say, your bust a see still. To the finno say that you show them for real. What you are gonna do, say it on a big deal.
0: Getting crazy, but it don't phase. We gonna turn the next page, see? Can't you see the sign? Watch it on the front line. It's getting crazy, but it don't phase. We gonna turn the next page, see?
2: Can't you see the sign?
0: Ain't no time left when you're living in a struggle. It's always been here, can't get out the bubble. Nothing new, judge, I plead guilty. World gone wrong, society can fix me. I'm all alone, I'm the blame that made the stone. Mama always told me, get your own.

0: conscious search, blaze up the crop scene. 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
1: Yeah,
0: I checked it for free. It's getting crazy, but it don't faze me. I'm gonna turn the next page, see? Can't you see the sign? Watch it on the front line. It's getting crazy, but it don't faze me. I'm gonna turn the next page, see?
1: Yeah.
0: Can't you see the sign?
1: Watch it on the front line.
0: Yo! 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
1: to the
0: on the field is
1: praise to the cow.
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0: 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I keep it coming in, I'm swagger riffing, holding.
1: Swaggerific, and we terrific. 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
0: Swaggerific,
1: cataclysmic, and I say terrific.
0: Out of this world. Swaggerific.
1: Swaggerific. So them a gotta want to stick.
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1: When we need
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1: clip,
2: wanna take you
0: with the clip.
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1: the oven and
0: so in love with ya. 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
1: 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Get some shit popped off.
2: There you go. The dance song.

0: 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We gonna take it to the next.
1: So I just started the recorder because it'll record for like 6 hours.
2: Oh, sweet.
1: So it's on. It's right just on. A stereo mic that'll capture whatever we're hearing here. So it's
2: great. Cool.
3: Folks know that the fire muster is going to start here in about 10 minutes. Right over here by the fire engines and the water tanks. It's a hose ball contest where you guys get on their gear as fast as you can. Guys and gals, by the way, get in their gear as fast as they can and push this little ball around up some fire cones to with hose packs. It is very, a lot more difficult than it looks, but it's really fun to watch. So be ready for them to get started here in time. And it takes them about 2 hours because they go from that drill to cutting a fire line around a tree, around a fake house, and avoiding the basic hazards, saving water, you know. And then they do a hose lay, which is a progressive hose lay where they start from the engine and create a wet line down the fire line. It's a lot of work. You see what we go through when we go out there in that fire line to protect our neighborhoods and your homes. So check them out. It's worth the watch. And you'll like it. You'll like it. And check out the water raffle for the water tank too, you guys. Not many folks get tickets, so go out to somebody so we can have in your neighborhood protect your home and wildlands. So it's a really good deal. Scott Tanks donates these tanks every year, so we can give them away to somebody who throws a bid down on it. So it's for your benefit, you know, takes the water on hand, and you know how valuable that is. All right, keep your eyes out for the muster. I'll announce it as soon as they get started.
1: Yeah, sure.
2: Okay, we have a discussion. I'm so sorry, I don't know where the battery is.
1: My battery's dead. I thought about breaking out.
4: My battery's dead. I think Kevin also didn't bring it. So.
1: Okay, sorry.
4: Jeremy, how's it going?

0: So as you sun will shine, I'm gonna get my share now of what's mine. The harder they come, the harder they fall, one and all.
1: They had something already.
0: The harder they come, the harder they fall, the harder they fall, one and all. Well, the officers are trying to keep me down.
2: Not really, I mean,
0: trying to drive me on the ground. I say forgive them all, they know not what they've done. Cause it's sure as the sun will shine, I'm gonna get my share now of what's mine. The harder they come, the harder they fall, one and all.
3: Something to think about. I'll still be thinking of you.

0: so you don't get boogers on the mic. Look what I got, Kula. Hey, Kulika's got CDs that they're selling here behind the stage at their van. If anybody's interested in getting some music from them. And I can talk a long time, but as you may notice, my voice is getting rougher by the minute. So really pushing our raffles, really pushing the table thing back there now. You grouping up, you only got 2 hours more to throw your bids in. And try not to wait till the last minute, you know, you might get burned there and not be able to buy that nice picnic table for your neighborhood. All right.
1: Hey, Chris. Yes, sir. It'd be cool if I threw my drums and stuff inside, because I'm playing later on tonight.
2: If you're playing in Earl's band?
1: Yeah.
2: Yeah, go put them up there. Set your kit up, dude. Right. That'll make things faster. Yeah, nice. Appreciate that.
0: A lot of you may have noticed on the, there's been a Reggae on the River poster moving around here. Couple of them, I think. Well, these young men up here are going to get to play for their first chance at reggae this year, next week. So this is really big for them, and it's real neat to see happening.
3: Sitting here in limbo, knowing that I have to go. Well, they're holding up resistance, but I know that my faith will be on.

0: rumble, waiting for the tide to flow. 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
1: Had no sunshine.

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We can't let people drive across them. So if you see somebody trying to drive across those cords, please stop them, because it's not good for them. Could end up ruining our whole party if we lose power. 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And if you can help it, do your job.

0: 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Oh Lord, and I'm Mr. Niceness. Come again.
1: You know what I mean?
0: Oh Lord, it's happened to be the voice of the one easy alongside. And the man coaches for real alongside.

0: 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We feeling so right, so right. The Juice Crew and Honey.
1: Yo, what you know, Tyson.

0: out on this chorus right here.
1: With Lord have mercy.
0: We're gonna take it out on this chorus out here.
1: With Lord have mercy.
0: Make some love, Gideon. Make some love.
1: With Lord have mercy.
0: We've got to make some love before it's over.
2: Yes.
3: Of His Imperial Majesty, the King of Kings, the Light of this world, the conquering Lion of the tribe of Judah, the Almighty One, Haile I, Selassie I, Jah, Rastafari. Yes, ma'am. Very good morning to ya. Very good morning, Reggae on the River. It is Saturday. It's a beautiful day. Beautiful, a blessing. It's a gift from Selassie I, so all the children can have a good time and listen to some reggae music from early in the morning. That's a recipe for a healthy heart. How about that? Yeah, man. Corazón contento. Warning. Are you awake yet?
4: We on the grind with consistent and all the negative sentiment around the tenement. Can't break through, we just resist it.

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Thanks, crew. Yeah. Yo. You know what? I think we finally got this party started. Yes, for all the Juice fans out here, this is one that I'm sure y'all like. Yes, I am. Street soldier, just like I told you.

0: 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I had a very strong beer. Yeah, they can pour that beer. I think it was one glass and kept filling up.
1: Okay. What do we got? What do we got? All right. This one we call Instant Classic. Feel it. 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

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One more time, one more time. Whoa, whoa. Nice, nice. Nice, I want some of what you got. 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

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I think we got a couple more for you guys. Since you're so persistent. You're so persistent. Oh, shit. This is one of my jams right here.

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Can we leave now? It's been a good night. You know, I'm so sweaty. I'm so hot. Can you tell me to turn off the heater? All right, all right. Just you're pulling my arm, twisting my arm.

0: Hey, Playmore, we have to stop.
1: Come on, guys, give it up for Juice, huh? These guys just rocked you for like 2.5 hours straight. Come on! Come on! Do you want to hear some more music? You might have to let them go to the bathroom real quick or something, but then keep screaming though. Come on, let them know.
2: Let them know. Let them know.
3: What am I doing up here right now? The sickest show of 2011 so far was right here tonight with the Juice crew from Humboldt County, and right now, back on stage for Sunny Break Kid. Make some
4: We don't know that song, sorry, hold on.
5: Yo! They made me come back. They made me come back.
4: Alright.
5: I'm lying, I wanted to come back. I wanted to come back. You know, we play all night if they let us. Thanks, Jambalaya. Remember, give prayers out to Japan. If you want to donate. We have some donation. Talk to the persons in the front right there.
4: Donate.
5: Check us out on, what's our website? MySpace.
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5: Juice Crew.
4: Facebook.
5: Just check it out. Look for Humboldt County tag. Juice. Let's do this.
6: Hey,
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3: This next track. I love this next track. It's called The Phantom. It's called The Phantom Rhythm. It's one of those, you know, those waist winders, those booty grinders. 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

me, I just wanna get free. 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
1: Whoa, yeah.
0: Make some noise.
1: Right, yeah.
2: We excited to be here. It really feels good to be here tonight for sure. Thank y'all for coming out. Wanna big up EC Dubay in the place.
0: Yo, yo, yo, okay. Y'all feeling good tonight? Y'all got me pumped up. Somebody put some in my drink. Somebody put some in my drink, all right. I can ride with it though, All right, this next one is a new track. Yeah, I know, I hear you. Hallelujah, it's a new track. This one we call Family Business. Family Business.
2: Yeah.
0: Check it.

0: got something to say, y'all.
1: Hey, I wanna really hype this show. Yeah. I wanna make people show
2: what
1: up.
2: What show is this?
3: I wanna see some dilated people.
1: Friday.
2: The 14th.
1: I wanna hype this show up.

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People, are you ready to have some fun? 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This is the band called Masagana. Yes, we got the lovely sister Iris right here, ready to play some good music for y'all. Yes, ha! With no further delay, reggae music, y'all.

Aloha. I'm Ishi Dubi. Thank you so much for having us. Yes. Tomorrow at 5 a.m. I gotta get on the plane and I'm flying to Hawaii, going to Molokai. Yeah. So what I'm doing is storing up all this energy and I'm gonna bring it on the plane with me so I'm ready when I get there, right? 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

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All right? 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

0: Hey, thank you, ladies and gentlemen. 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It's gross. It's really bad. 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
1: One more time? Or okay, this is

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